0: feel like too many movie records are being broke lately, and so I'm not paying attention to them as much anymore. Like, I just read Brand New Day, the new Spider-Man movie, is the fastest movie ever to make $700 million domestically.
1: Isn't it crazy that that just doesn't surprise me at this point?
0: Right. It feels like every movie that comes out is now breaking some kind of record, even TV shows. Ted Lasso 4 broke the Apple TV record for the most minutes watched in the first weekend.
1: I will say, I have a couple girlfriends that are on top of their Ted Lasso show, and they're saying it's just so good.
0: It's a pretty wholesome show. But quit it with the records.
1: Yeah, we get it. Everyone's watching you. Get the
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6: Yes, wonderful news. 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I'm glad that I'm won. I'll take my girlfriend with me. Why not go out to the coast? We'll have a good time at the concert. I love that. Thank you so much.
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3: Not a bad weekend overall in Regina. 11 and sunny this afternoon with a low of 0 tonight. Tomorrow, mainly sunny and a high of 10, but windy, gusting up to 60 kilometers an hour at times. And then Sunday, cloudy and a high of 11.

0: flu and the mass calling of geese and poultry across Asia has created an unexpected crisis for Australian badminton players.
1: I don't understand the connection here.
0: So they use actual feathers to make shuttlecocks or birdies. And because of that, and because of the bird flu, they're having a rough time getting enough of the feathers.
1: I don't think I've played badminton in 20 years. And I remember thinking it was quite a lovely sport to play. Can we bring back badminton?
0: Well, yeah. And pickleball is so popular now and so loud. Badminton, the actual sound when you crank a birdie is a beautiful sound.
1: All right. Well, get your badminton gear before the prices go up.
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1: More and more people are buying dragon fruit because it's gone viral on TikTok. Experts are saying that it's incredible if you want to up your fiber intake.
2: Well, also with the popularity of House of the Dragon.
1: True.
2: You're just saying dragon all the time, so you start to think of dragon fruit.
1: And it's a really pretty fruit.
2: Stunning.
1: Stunning. Oh, I liked that reference there. That's one of the actresses from House of the Dragon.
2: Nailed it.
1: Look at you.

0: with Ryder and Lisa.
1: We did an escape room together. All in all, how would you rate my performance?
2: Oh, you did nothing. You actually did nothing.
1: Oh, I thought you were going to say I did really good.
2: No, what did you do? Did you figure out any of the clues? No. You stood in the corner and had a panic attack. The space was too small for you. I was like, get to work. We only have 45 minutes.
1: Don't you remember when I loosely translated that one thing and it was able to get us into the next clue? Because I knew that language.
2: No, you were making that language up. That wasn't a clue at all. Anyway, I think escape rooms are a metaphor of friendship, and it's not about the actual theme room at all. It's about escaping your friends, because when you're done, you look around and you're like, I actually hate all of you.
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1: Now, I've talked about this on our show before, and we actually have a friend who lives in Saskatoon that listens to our podcast all the time. And when I went to stay with her, she actually took my advice and did my recommendation. And it was wonderful for me to be able to experience it from someone else. So my recommendation is, when you have house guests coming, put a bunch of delicious things in a basket on their bed.
2: Oh, it's kind of fun to shop for them too.
1: It's so fun when you hear their reaction when they go into the spare room to put their luggage in. They're like, oh, I love corn nuts. So it will bring you joy and it will bring them joy. And then they will also start doing that when they have house guests. Yeah. It's just a really cute gesture.
2: I think a cool next level option is to put a mini fridge in the guest room as well.
1: Oh, that's a great idea.
2: And then you could load it up with, like, you could
1: everything.
2: Go, yeah, Lunchables.
1: A little mini thing of champagne.
2: Yeah.
1: It's like they're in a hotel room.
2: Couple bottles of beer, and even charge them way too much for all that stuff.
1: Give them the bill when they're leaving. They're like, thank you so much for having me. You're like, okay, here's my email address. You could just e-transfer that money to me.
2: The $94.

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0: wanted to talk about this story of the CEO of LinkedIn posted a selfie of him crying, saying, just because I'm a CEO of a major corporation, major company, I'm still a human being. And his reason for crying is because he just laid off a bunch of people.
1: Now, that would be tough.
0: Now, it would be very tough.
1: Yeah.
0: Especially if you're an emotional person.
1: Right. Like, I would say if I was a boss, quite possibly the hardest part of the job would be firing people.
0: No, absolutely. That's their livelihood. But a lot of the comments are like, whoa, tone deaf. Like, at least you still have a job. You're still the CEO of a company. To a lot of people, they're like, whoa, Lisa, that's harsh. Maybe you're listening now and you're like, okay, yeah. It's good that he has emotions about this. But I want everyone listening to think of their own boss right now, okay? Now picture, let's say your boss fires you. You go on Instagram a couple hours later and your boss has a picture of themselves crying.
1: About firing you.
0: Wouldn't you be pissed?
1: Yeah, that's true.
0: You'd be like, excuse you? You're crying?
1: Luckily for these people that got fired, though, they worked at LinkedIn, so they should know how to get another job. On your mark, ready, set, let's go. Play 92. I like your
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0: to talk about this sittervising thing.
1: Yes. Okay. So this is a term that is now gaining traction online, and it's for parents. So it's not supervising. It's not babysitting. These are your own children, but you're sitting while supervising, sittervising. So you're watching your kids from a seated position like a lounge chair, a park bench, or any other comfortable location. Parenting experts are saying this term because it shows parents safe ways to keep their kids playing independently while you enjoy a little self-care.
0: Right.
1: Now, this is a win-win parenting trick because there is a lot of guilt when you see other parents online that are stepping up. They're always playing with their kids. Maybe you're not the type of parent that likes to play. You just want to sit and enjoy your day while they go and they learn how to be independent. Or go play with other kids. So you get to sit and not feel guilty about it.
0: Is this just a green light for laziness?
1: Maybe. But I'm all for it.
2: Let's go. Let's kick off the night.
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1: Now it's time for something that you'll probably forget. It's things Lisa found on the internet.
2: Hey. 39-year-old who was in a police chase cut off his private parts and threw it out the window at the cops.
3: No.
2: This is a true story. I'm not making this up. He said he heard voices on the radio telling him it would save the world if he did that. Which kind of scares me that now I am saying this on the radio.
3: Yeah, yeah.
2: Please do not.
3: Don't do that.
2: Do that. It's not going to save the world. It's just going to hurt a lot.
3: At least it was biodegradable.
2: Ryder, it's not the same thing as throwing a banana peel out the window.
3: Well, he's not littering, really. That wouldn't take long for that to break down. Have you seen how quickly those things can shrink?
2: Oh, no.
3: Well.
2: I was in the pool.
3: Exactly. One cold rain and that'll be gone.
2: This next headline is obviously from Florida. A woman assaulted her husband with a plate of spaghetti.
3: No.
2: But honestly, if you think coffee sobers you up, like, she should have eaten the spaghetti.
3: Right.
2: Eat a plate of spaghetti and then everything would have been fine.
3: Well, I guess it started when he walked right past her without saying hi. He then told her that she was spaghettin' older.
2: No.
3: And she didn't like it.
2: These are bad.
3: And he responded with, "I'm not afraid of you."

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1: I have a blanket statement to make.
2: Ooh.
1: That's actually like a statement about blankets. They're not long enough anymore. The good old days, blankets used to be long enough that when you laid down with one, it would reach your feet and up to your neck.
2: Well, that's because your grandma made it.
1: Yeah, and grandma knew what she was doing. That's what blankets are for. Now, almost every second blanket I run into, it's like it goes to my shins.
2: It's a throw blanket.
1: Or if I want it over my feet, it's just like at my belly button.
2: Well, that's why they make them small on purpose, I think, because they're trying to encourage you to curl up and relax.
1: Oh, you have to curl up in order for it to reach your toes. That's ridiculous. Did we have an issue? Did somebody complain how the blankets are getting too long? Or did people just start making short, dumb blankets?
2: They're not dumb.
1: They are dumb.
2: They're decor.
1: So longer blankets. That's my blanket statement.
2: You know what? I'm going to support you.
1: Thank you.
2: In a way, because I do think throw blankets are overpriced for the size of them.
1: Yeah. What do I need this doily for?

0: house parties,
1: questionable fashion choices,
0: and songs you haven't thought about in 15 years,
1: but still know every single word to.
2: That is facts.
3: So crazy right now. Are you ready?
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0: Night with Ryder and Lisa.
1: Why were you fired?
2: Well, you know, working in the food industry, we all ate a little bit here and there. So, but the thing is, co-workers were supposed to be watching, and I stepped into a freezer to eat a hot dog and totally got busted.
1: Okay, wait a minute. When you went into the freezer to eat this hot dog, was it like a hot, fresh hot dog, or were you eating like a frozen hot dog?
2: No, it was fresh. Like, I quickly made it and quickly was like, all right, you guys got my back. They're like, yep. They turned around and my boss walked in.
3: And you were just hammering a dog.
2: Yep.
3: What kind of place is this?
1: Yeah. Were you working in a kitchen?
2: It was a burger joint, actually, okay. At our amusement park just outside of Calgary here.
1: Okay. Oh, but the hot dogs were fire.
2: Yeah.
3: So. It would be tough to get away with that, especially if it was a foot long.
2: Yeah, it was pretty much bigger than my head. So.
1: That is so funny. And like that walk of shame out of the freezer to follow your boss while you're like still have mustard on your face.
3: Yeah.
2: Exactly. I think I was still chewing when we were walking out of my coworkers were just like, damn, fire.
4: With Ryder and Lisa.

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0: don't believe the stat I just read you.
1: Yeah, I think it's garbage.
0: 25% of delivery drivers hook up with someone while on the job.
1: No, they don't. They were asked this question. 25% of people lied.
0: Can you imagine, though, if you're like delivering something to somebody's door, you knock, you have to have an instant connection in order to get to that like hooking up phase, right?
1: Well, you don't
0: get a lot of time.
1: No, I think it's when you're a constant, like a repeat delivery driver. So you get to know the people.
0: That's probably fair.
1: That's probably what it is. It's not like a first time connection like what you see on those adult websites.
0: Right. So it would be like, hey, fourth time in a week that you see this person, why don't you come in for a cup of coffee?
1: Yeah, exactly.
0: And then just getting it. Delivering all kinds of things. All right, here we go.

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0: 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What if...
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0: And Bruno Mars live.
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5: Yes! Wonderful news! Thank you so much! What a great prize. That is such a great thing to do. I'm glad that I'm entered. I'm glad that I'm won. I'll take my girlfriend with me. Why not go out to the coast? We'll have a good time at the concert. I love them. Thank you so much.
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0: I think everybody has those moments in their life when they see something and they're like, ugh, if I was only recording that.
1: Yep.
0: I honestly think I would have had like the world's most viral video had I just been randomly recording my dog. During the Star Spangled Banner, he did like his downward facing dog.
1: The stretch.
0: The normal stretching. Yep. Quite often he'll toot when he does that.
1: Yep.
0: And he farted on tune with the Star Spangled Banner. And after the first couple notes, I was like, oh, that's really funny. I wish I was recording this. And then there was like three or four more toots in a row that lined up with the song perfectly.
1: Can you sing the part that it lined up with?
0: It was the Osei Can You See part. So it was just like...
1: I actually can't imagine how funny that would have been. But also, yeah, you want that to be filmed, but how special does it feel that that was just a moment between the two of you that nobody will ever understand?
0: Yeah.

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6: 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We'll have a good time at the concert. 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
1: Headlines.
2: Canada's bracing for a new round of U.S. tariffs. Less than 24 hours remain before President Donald Trump's new deadline. The proposed 50% tariffs are on a range of Canadian goods set to take place at midnight. Prime Minister Mark Carney says negotiations with U.S. remain intense and delicate. Regina drivers are paying more at the gas pumps this week. Gas Buddy reports an average price increase to $1.65 on Monday, up 5.5 cents this week, and up 30 cents higher than a year ago. Analysts say oil prices, global energy markets, and attacks on Russia's oil infrastructure are helping push fuel costs higher. Regina travelers are getting more ways to escape this winter. WestJet says capacity from Regina to sunny destinations are increasing 64%. A new weekly nonstop flight to Cabo begin on December 14th. Services to Cancun, Phoenix, and Minneapolis are also expanding this year. However, the weekly Las Vegas route will not return this season due to low demand. Canada's agricultural workforce has dropped by 52,000 workers. According to StatsCan, farm employment fell nearly 19%. This drop reflects an ongoing labor shortage due to retirement, aging workforces, and difficulty attracting new workers.
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3: Good morning, I'm Dave Thomas. It's another day of film study and treatment for the Saskatchewan Roughriders, who will return to practice tomorrow to prepare for Sunday's game in BC and put last week's setback to Hamilton behind them. Linebacker Josh Wood says they know what went wrong in Steeltown last week.
4: I think the tail of two halves. I think we started strong, but in the second half, we didn't execute. We didn't play complimentary football across the board, so that's why there was the result.
3: To hockey, where Regina Pats center Maddox Schultz is gearing up for the opening of training camp that will be with a new head coach in David Bell. Schultz has been getting to know the new bench boss.
5: I've been to a few dinners with him and just trying to get to know him. He's trying to get to know me and some of the other players. So he seems like a great guy. Seems like he really knows what he's doing. I'm super excited for this next chapter, and I think he's going to be a big part of it.
3: And to baseball, where the Toronto Blue Jays made up ground in the AL wildcard race without taking the field. Baltimore's 7-6 loss to Tampa Bay last night allowed the Jays to move within a half game of the final wildcard spot held by the Orioles. Toronto will open a three-game series against the AL East leading Rays tonight. And that's your sports. Get the latest on your team delivered right to your phone with the Sports Cage Insider Report. 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
2: We got a nice day up ahead. 25 for high today with sunshine expected. 13 tonight. We get a very slight chance of rain tomorrow, 26. And then we're hitting 27 on Thursday, Friday, Saturday. Right now, kicking your morning off, 7 degrees.

Play 92, number one for throwbacks. Mark continues to be off this week. I'm Travis filling in. Have you noticed your shoes aren't fitting as well as they used to? There might actually be a really good reason why that's happening, and I'll fill you in coming up. First, Cardinal Official.

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Did you know your feet are getting bigger as you age? I've definitely heard this about your ears and your nose, that your ears and your nose never stop growing. Apparently, that's true about feet as well. A podiatrist here came out with an article saying the same feet size you had at the age 20 is not the same size you have around 50. That as you get older, your feet definitely expand. And that many people are wearing the wrong shoe size because, you know, you buy one shoe size your whole life. And you never switch it up. That many people are actually hurting in their shoes because they have to get a size larger than what they're wearing right now. So the moral of the story is measure your feet again. And those old shoes you've been having for years, yeah, the ones that have the holes still in them, you're like, no, they're still good. I could still get a few more wears out of this. Might be time to retire those. Everything.

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Spice Girls on Plane 92. I'm Travis, filling in for Mark. Pirates of the Caribbean, or Caribbean, or however you want to pronounce it, might be coming back with Johnny Depp. It was announced that they're in early talks to bring Johnny Depp back as Captain Jack Sparrow. And they wonder why we're not going to the movie theater as much. They keep remaking the same movies and sequels over and over and over again. That being said, a new Pirates of the Caribbean is probably going to make boatloads of money, let's be honest.

download the Play 92 app and listen to us anytime, anywhere. So I know it's, what's today's day? August 18th. We can't even start talking about Christmas. But here at the radio station, we get music sent to us. Whenever a record label releases new music, they send it to us to play on the radio, right? They try to convince us to play their new songs. Well, I opened up my inbox today, and record labels are already starting to send out Christmas songs to us. Hey, check out this new Christmas classic. I said, it's August 18th. And you're sending out Christmas tunes. We're expecting 25 for a high today. I also saw somebody spotted candy canes at a Canadian Tire store. I'm not sure which location this was at. Which, you gotta know, those are probably leftover candy canes from last December. Let's be honest. Although the price of Halloween candy nowadays, maybe that's the route we're going. Year-old candy canes is what kids are getting.

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5: 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We'll have a good time at the concert. 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

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I'm Travis, filling in for Mark, who's on holidays this week. There's definitely an issue with people out in public on their cell phones. Everyone's on them. But the worst one is when people are on their speakerphone out in public, or listening to music full blast on their phone, or listening to videos full blast out in public. Well, there is a pub chain in the UK that is banning this. They say they will ban all customers from using their speakerphone or listening to music or videos on full blast on their phone. You will get kicked out of the pub if you are caught listening to something on your phone without headphones. Which, props to this, nobody wants to hear that. Nobody wants to go to a bar, have a nice beverage, and then have it in a, hear somebody's conversation on full blast on speakerphone next to you. Or we all have that one friend that's like, hey, you gotta see this video. And they show you the video and it's just blasting out of their phone and everyone else is looking at you. You don't want to be that person. This needs to happen at every single bar and restaurant around the world.

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2: Canada is bracing for new U.S. tariffs. Less than 24 hours remain before President Donald Trump's deadline, proposing 50% tariffs on a range of Canadian goods, set to take place at midnight. Prime Minister Mark Carney says negotiations with U.S. remain. And Regina residents are paying more for gas. Gas Buddy reports average gas climbed to $1.65, up 5.5 cents from a week ago, 30 cents higher from last year. Rising oil prices, global energy markets, and attack on Russian oil infrastructure is the reason for higher fuel costs. And Regina travelers are getting more options to escape away this winter. WestJet says capacity from Regina to sunny destinations will increase 64%. A new weekly nonstop flight to Cabo, Mexico begins on December 14th. Service to Cancun, Phoenix, and Minneapolis also expanding. However, weekly Las Vegas routes will not return this season due to low demand. And Canada's agricultural workforce has dropped by 52,000 workers. According to StatsCan, farm employment fell 19%, reflecting on labor shortages, by retirement and aging workforces, and difficulty attracting new workers.
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3: Good morning, I'm Dave Thomas. It's another day of film study and treatment for the Saskatchewan Roughriders, who will return to practice tomorrow to prepare for Sunday's game in BC and put last week's setback to Hamilton behind them. Linebacker Josh Wood says they know what went wrong in Steeltown last week.
4: I think the tail of two halves. I think we started strong, but in the second half, we didn't execute. We didn't play complimentary football across the board, so that's why there was the result.
3: To hockey, where Regina Pats center Maddox Schultz is gearing up for the opening of training camp that will be with a new head coach in David Bell. Schultz has been getting to know the new bench boss.
5: I've been to a few dinners with him and just trying to get to know him. He's trying to get to know me and some of the other players. So he seems like a great guy. Seems like he really knows what he's doing. I'm super excited for this next chapter, and I think he's going to be a big part of it.
3: And to baseball, where the Toronto Blue Jays made up ground in the AL wildcard race without taking the field. Baltimore's 7-6 loss to Tampa Bay last night allowed the Jays to move within a half game of the final wildcard spot held by the Orioles. Toronto will open a three-game series against the AL East leading Rays tonight. And that's your sports. Get the latest on your team delivered right to your phone with a Sports Cage Insider Report. 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

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I feel like every time this tune comes on, you just gotta sing it with a southern accent. Ella Langley and Choosing Texas on Play 92.

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1: Play 92, number one for throwbacks. Would you take cooking advice from the internet over your own mom? Turns out, according to this report, 18% of people say they take cooking advice on somebody on social media over their own mother. A lot of people go into the internet to make recipes now. 33% of people say their mom's recipes are on par with people on social media. And about 50% of people say they'll try a new online viral recipe every single month. Which, you see those videos on the internet, and they make it look so easy. They're pros, right? They're whipping things together. They're slapping it together. They edit it down to make it look so easy. And then you get in the kitchen, and you're like, not as easy as it looks. 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
12: This feels like patio and deck weather today. 25 for high today. There's a very slight chance of rain tonight and tomorrow. 13 tonight, 26 tomorrow. And nice weather keeps on going. Thursday, Friday, Saturday, hitting 27. Starting this morning off, 9 degrees.
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Play 92. Would you rather buy something brand new or used? I guess it depends what it is, right? According to Best Buy Canada, Saskatchewan residents are least likely to buy used technology. This is in comparison to the rest of Canada. I went to Facebook Marketplace recently here in Regina looking for a movie projector. So I typed in movie projector, and the first listing that came up was a woman sitting on her couch, and she was selling her movie projector. And the photos were her holding her movie projector in between her feet. She was sitting on her couch, and she had her feet propped up with the movie projector right between her feet. I'm not even making this story up. Maybe it's still up there if you search movie projector on Facebook Marketplace. I immediately closed Facebook Marketplace after seeing that. It's like, you know what? Maybe I don't need a movie projector. Why she didn't just put the movie projector on the floor and take a photo, I don't know.

0: play.
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0: 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Columbia House has officially shut down. Do you remember this company?
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2: 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At Columbia House, you get to choose 10 CDs you really want for a penny.
0: Yeah, if you grew up in the 90s or early 2000s, you definitely remember this company. They used to mail out flyers, 10 CDs for a penny. And you beg your parents, you'd be like, come on, it's only a penny. 10 CDs for a penny? Sounds too good to be true, because it was. Definitely Columbia House was the first company that taught us to read the fine print. Because in the fine print, sure, you do get 10 CDs for a penny. But then they lock you into a subscription where you have to continuously buy CDs for the regular price. That's where they got you. Columbia House was like that first company that suckered us into a subscription. Definitely taught us to read the fine print.

0: Canada is bracing for a new round of U.S. tariffs. Less than 24 hours remain before President Donald Trump's deadline at midnight. The proposed 50% tariffs would be on a range of Canadian goods. Prime Minister Mark Carney says negotiations with the U.S. remain. Regina residents are paying more for gas this week. Gas Buddy reports average price climbed to $1.65 on Monday, up 5.5 cents from a week ago, up 30 cents higher than a year ago. Analysts say oil prices, global energy markets, and attacks on Russia's oil infrastructure are helping fuel higher costs. Regina travelers will have more options to escape away this winter. WestJet says capacity from Regina to sun destinations will increase by 64%. New weekly nonstop flights to Cabo, Mexico begin in December. Service to Cancun, Phoenix, and Minneapolis are also expanding. However, weekly Las Vegas routes will not return this season due to lower demand. And Canada's agricultural workforce dropped by 52,000 workers. According to StatsCan, farm employment fell 19%. They say due to retirement, aging workforces, and difficulty attracting new workers.
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2: Good morning, I'm Dave Thomas. It's another day of film study and treatment for the Saskatchewan Roughriders, who will return to practice tomorrow to prepare for Sunday's game in BC and put last week's setback to Hamilton behind them. Linebacker Josh Wood says they know what went wrong in Steeltown last week.
3: I think the tail of two halves. I think we started strong, but in the second half, we didn't execute. We didn't play complimentary football across the board, so that's why there was the result.
2: To hockey, where Regina Pats center Maddox Schultz is gearing up for the opening of training camp that will be with a new head coach in David Bell. Schultz has been getting to know the new bench boss.
4: I've been to a few dinners with him and just trying to get to know him. He's trying to get to know me and some of the other players. So he seems like a great guy. Seems like he really knows what he's doing. I'm super excited for this next chapter, and I think he's going to be a big part of it.
2: And to baseball, where the Toronto Blue Jays made up ground in the AL wildcard race without taking the field. Baltimore's 7-6 loss to Tampa Bay last night allowed the Jays to move within a half game of the final wildcard spot held by the Orioles. Toronto will open a three-game series against the AL East leading Rays tonight. And that's your sports. Get the latest on your team delivered right to your phone with the Sports Cage Insider Report. 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

0: Play 92. Mark is away this week. I'm Travis filling in. Have you noticed Australian meat showing up at the grocery store? Meat has definitely gotten way more expensive. If you go to a grocery store recently, more and more Canadian grocery chains are stocking Australian beef, and it's at a significantly lower price. We're talking like half the cost of Canadian beef, which makes no sense. That the own beef in our own backyard costs double, or we could ship beef from Australia for half the price. Kind of mind-blowing. If you're buying Australian beef, though, be careful, because you'll want to put that meat on a barbie. You'll have the sudden urge to play the didgeridoo. And if you eat Australian beef, you'll immediately want to sing this.
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New tariffs come into effect midnight tonight. This is going to affect a lot of products. Donald Trump is putting a 50% U.S. tariffs on a bunch of new products. Furniture, bedding, lighting, clothing, jewelry, pools, beverages, wine, beer, cider. 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I mean, all those products suck that they're going up in prices, but you don't mess with Canadians and our hockey products.

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10: You might want to just hang out outdoors after work today. 25 for high today. 30% chance of rain tonight and tomorrow, 13 tonight, 26 tomorrow. And then we got sunshine Thursday, Friday, Saturday, hitting 27. Right now, we're sitting at 9.
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Backstreet Boys, Play 92, number one for throwbacks. People are trusting AI robots with their entire life nowadays, putting every bit of work into these AI robots. A farmer from China lost his entire crop because of an AI robot. He would use the AI chatbot to get advice about farming schedules, fertilizer recommendations. Well, the AI chatbot gave him bad advice, ended up giving a deadly mixture of fertilizer, ended up killing his entire crop, 150 acres. He lost over $25,000. All because he trusted the AI robot to give him advice. You know, there's a few things you probably don't want to use AI robots for. Checking your grammar, sure, that's one thing. If there's any farmers out there, please do not be using ChatGPT today for farming advice. This is

0: Play92.ca. We are live streaming 24/7. Mark is away this week. I'm Travis filling in. It's only August 18th and Halloween candy's out. August 18th and Halloween candy's out. People are already calling for boycotting Halloween candy this year.
1: Inflation has lost its mind. Due to this, I will not be participating in trick-or-treating. What do you mean $29? For a bag of Reese's, 55 Reese's, $29. And why is it out in August?
0: Yeah, I agree. Why is it out in August? And that is absolutely ridiculous, the cost of Halloween candy. In the comments section, somebody said, put out potatoes. They said they tested this last year. They put out potatoes and candy, and the potatoes were the first to go. Victoria says, kids love the spuds. It might be cheaper putting out a bag of potatoes.
2: Oh, my God. Becky, look at her butt. It is so big. She looks like one of those rap guys' girlfriends. But, you know, who understands those rap guys? They only talk to her because she looks like a total

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Play 92. Mark is off this week. I'm Travis filling in. If you want to get away this winter, it's going to be easier than ever. The airport made an announcement that they're going to have nonstop flights to Cabo, Mexico, beginning in December. They're also upping the flights to Cancun, Phoenix, and Minneapolis. The only flight that's going down is Vegas. Less and less people are flying to Vegas. So low demand. They're getting away from that weekly flight. But definitely great to see more flights to Mexico and Cancun and Phoenix. The only negative thing about this is you're going to have more friends and family bragging about their vacations. More people are taking vacations. You'll have to pretend that you're enjoying all their Facebook photos whenever they post them. Oh, it looks so much fun. -50 while you're on the beach.

0: Did anyone else put a pause on yard work and doing things outdoors because the temperatures got cooler? Well, you have no excuse today. 25 for a high. You might actually have to go get some yard work done if you've been putting it off. It's Play 92.
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0: 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Celine Dion is returning to the stage in September after going through some health issues. If you want to see her, though, you're going to have to fly to France. She's only announced some France dates so far. No Canadian dates as of yet.
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highest temperatures are back. 25 for high today. We might actually hit closer to 30 by the end of the week. The only negative about this, if you were trying to save money, not running your AC or fans, you might have to fire them up again this week. It's Gaga on play.

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92, number one for throwbacks. 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I'm Travis filling in. 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
1: go to work. So they're making a new Air Bud. 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
2: 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Air Buddies is soccer, right?
1: No, Air Buddies is when they were puppies, and I think they have Spooky Buddies as well, and Santa Buddies.
2: 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Sorry.
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2: Cool.
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1: Nothing makes me happier than being called poor by the internet. And there's this article that just came out of, you know, the rich people complaining that all of us poors are sullying their airport experience. I'll tell you more on the way.
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0: I was reading this article about airport lounges, and there's this, a couple of people saying that, you know, it's just not worth it anymore. It's not the flex that you think they should be getting into the airport lounge. And then it's a full article complaining about how regular people are now in the lounge because of credit card points, and it's annoying.
1: You can also just like buy your way in.
0: Yeah. They used to be more exclusive, and it's pretty much just traveler people that travel for work a lot, and I don't know, like rich people being like, there's too many of you poors in here.
2: I'm pissed now.
0: It's so funny. I clicked it because I love an airport lounge personally.
1: Yeah.
0: For multiple reasons. One of them, I get really anxious in airports.
1: And it's all you can eat.
0: That was number two.
1: Oh.
0: And it's very calm in there. And also, it's all you can eat and drink. And I know the one, the airport in Calgary, is no longer serves alcohol before 10 a.m. except for Bailey's. And if you think that's a problem, you don't know how to party.
1: Yeah. They're great. They probably saw us in there.

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1: So I had a bit of an incident go down at my home recently. 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
1: I know what you're thinking. 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

Play 92, number one for throwbacks. Stacey and Joel in the afternoon with you. It looks like the government is scrapping the EV mandate. They have no plan, and we'll tell you all about that no plan coming up. Also, you can get arrested if you throw eggs, especially at a marathon. We've got the details on that little story as well.

0: for throwbacks. It's Stacey and Joel. This is interesting. Well, first of all, congratulations to everybody who ran the Edmonton Marathon. It happened on Sunday. I'm always impressed by people who do that kind of physical activity. But a big shaking of the finger to this woman. I don't know her name, but she was arrested because she was throwing eggs at the people running in the marathon. I don't think she was taken to jail, but charges are pending against her because I think it would be assault, even though it's just an egg.
1: Well, maybe she was trying to do a good thing, though, because runners need a lot of protein, right? Mm, and eggs are filled with protein and fats.
0: That's true.
1: They're a superfood. So you know how people stand beside the race with a glass of water? How do we know that she wasn't like,
0: throwing
1: here,
0: eggs.
1: Catch it in your mouth and keep running?
0: I just think, too, like, eggs are so expensive. What is she made of money?
1: Well, she's very generous, I think.
0: Yeah.

0: the concert. I love them. Thank you so much.
1: Now that's a play day. Congratulations to our latest Bruno Mars winner, Play Days.
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0: Play 92, number one for throwback. Stacey and Joel in the afternoon. The government of Canada is backpedaling on their plan to force us all to drive electric vehicles.
1: Good.
0: Which is too bad because I was looking forward to spending $80,000 or $90,000 on a new car. Right?
1: Right.
0: Yeah, just so easy and affordable to do. It was supposed to be 100% of us driving EVs by 2035.
1: That's and still insane to me.
0: It was supposed to be this year, 20% of auto sales were going to be EVs, but they're not even close. And they have no plan to get us there. They don't know how they're going to do it. So they're like, well, maybe we should repeal that.
1: Let's scale things back just a little bit.
0: Yeah.
1: It's too much work in my mind. Like, I get worried about the logistics of electric cars. That's what kind of scares me. Will I be able to charge up? Is it going to work in the cold? That sort of thing.
0: Right. I'm waiting and holding out for nuclear cars. I think that's going to be the way to go. Where we're all driving around with tiny nuclear reactors. That'll be smart. By the way, we were promised those for 2015. Right? Because of the Back to the Future 2 movie.
1: Hovercrafts, cars.
0: Yeah.
1: Yeah.
0: Hoverboards, all that stuff. I know. Elon Musk is wasting his time on Mars. He should be working on this stuff.

Play 92. Stacey and Joel with you on a Tuesday afternoon. We're going to discuss some irrational fears in a little bit because we want to know what freaks you out, and also a daring, risky escape at the Calgary Zoo. We'll have the details.

0: We stream at play92.ca and the Play app. It's afternoons with Stacey and Joel here. Big story out of Calgary. One of the grizzly bears escaped from the enclosure. Killed 25 people.
1: Oh,
0: ate them all.
1: Can you? Okay. Terrible, but yeah. Can you imagine?
0: Yeah, that would be a big story if that happened. Right. And also, you know what? That bear wouldn't have been tranquilized and put back in its enclosure.
1: He would have been euthanized.
0: He would have been a goner. Mm-hmm. Yes, that's for sure. No, so this bear fit.

0: up a tree. Bears can climb so well.
1: Yeah. Well, this is case in point.
0: What are you doing?
1: Yeah.
0: Did you not have it closed at the top?
1: Well, I think this is the first time this has ever happened with that, right? So
0: it better be the only time as well.
1: Yeah. Well, I guess they're going to be looking into it, but I don't know. Maybe the bears are evolving. Maybe they're getting smarter. Maybe that's what's going on here.
0: Maybe we're into
1: a Planet of the Bears situation.
0: No.
1: And Mark Wahlberg will star in the movie. We'll see.

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Stacey and Joel on a Tuesday afternoon. Tomorrow's forecast looks decent, 26 degrees. There's a slight chance of showers. Thursday, Friday, Saturday, 27 in the sunshine. For Sunday, potential of rain, 60% chance, and a high of 25.

Play 92, number one for throwbacks afternoons with Stacy and Joel. This is going to be a fun way to raise some money and eat some delicious food. Stars Rescue on the Prairies at Creekside Brew Pub for burgers and beer. This is coming up on the 25th. So that is, what day is that? The 25th is a week from today. $30 gets you a burger, a side, a beer. 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

0: 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We asked the question, what is your irrational fear? And I wanted to start with Miles and hope for the best here, because he said his is epiplephobia, which is the fear of antique furniture.
1: Oh, wow.
0: And you know what? That day and age was very specific.
1: I wonder what he's afraid of, though.
0: I'm going to say dining room sets, probably.
1: Yeah. Maybe a couch with plastics coating on it.
0: Maybe. Another here, Jill Elizabeth, she said grasshoppers. I agree with her. They're so unpredictable. They end up in your hair. It's a whole thing.
1: Oh, and those jumps.
0: Yeah, exactly.
1: The vertical on those grasshoppers is crazy.
0: A lot of insects, maggots, but this one was interesting. Tom Montgomery said velvet. So like touching anything velvet for him, not a fan.
1: Does he say why? Like what the fear is?
0: Nope. No explanation.
1: Is it just an aversion? Like he doesn't like the texture of it? Or is he actually worried that if he touches velvet, he's going to have like anaphylaxis and die?
0: I don't know. Maybe. And then finally here, Andrea Jane Peters said, birds. Oh my God. All they want to do is peck my eyes out or flap in my hair. It's probably because she watched Alfred Hitchcock, The Birds, when she was younger.
1: Yeah.
0: That'll do it.

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We stream at play92.ca and the Play app. It's Afternoons on Play 92 with Stacey and Joel. Coming up this hour, we're going to talk about how complicated it can be when you're trying to ban social media. Doesn't look like the government's going to have an easy time doing that for the youngins. Also, move over flesh-eating disease. Move over cyclospray asses. There is a new thing to be afraid of when it comes to sickness. And we got the details on the way.

0: Throwbacks, Play 92. Stacey and Joel with you. There's something happening in Toronto. It's an outbreak cluster, they're saying, of Legionnaire's disease, which is concentrated within a 1 kilometer radius of a certain hotel, Bathurst and DuPont. And so the individuals who are being affected...
1: Have you heard how this is transmitted? By kissing someone who's in the Legion.
0: Is it?
1: Yeah.
0: Shoot, I should get tested.
1: Oh boy, have you been kissing a lot of them?
0: No, I haven't. But this is not a... It's not a contagious one. It's an airborne thing that gets trapped in like air vents, bad, dirty air conditioners, sometimes even like fountains and their ventilation, but the systems that run fountains. Basically, the side effects from this one can be, you know, disruption of the airways. So like pneumonia. I think like it's not as serious as some of the other ones, but it's mostly a respiratory situation.
1: Yeah, you can also get diarrhea and confusion from it too.
0: If it progresses. Yeah.
1: Do you know how they named this disease? It's really an interesting one. It got its name from an outbreak at a 1976 American Legion convention held at a hotel in Philadelphia. So they determined that these 2,000 military vets who were there, a bunch of them got sick. And so they decided to name the disease.
0: After that terrible situation.
1: After that terrible situation. Like, thank you for your service, sir.
0: Wow.
1: We're going to name a disease after you. It's very nice.

0: 92.
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0: Play 92, number one for throwbacks. Pretty nice looking day today. Tomorrow will be equally warm, but we do have a very minor chance of rain. It's only 30%. That means it's 70% chance of just a nice
1: goodness.
0: Day. So hopefully we'll have that. Thursday up to about 27. Friday, 27. Saturday, 27. Sunday, only 25, but we make up for it on Monday with a high of 28.

Number one for throwbacks, Play 92. It's Stacey and Joel. Coming up August 25th at Creekside Brew Pub. 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

0: 92, streaming at play92.ca and the Play app. It's Stacey and Joel here. The federal government is looking into trying to ban social media for kids under the age of 16. And now, apparently, legal experts are saying we might be facing some charter challenges that it takes away their freedom of expression. France just tried to do the same thing.
1: Mm-hmm.
0: And it got overruled because they said it was too broad and was infringing on the rights of the children. So
1: Fair enough.
0: Yeah, we'll have to see what happens here with that. And it looks like they'll have some jiggery-pokery to do with the Charter of Rights and Freedoms if they're going to make it work. You know who I think really we need to ban social media for, though, is my parents. They're sending way too many AI videos.
1: Oh, please. Please. I'll sign that petition in a heartbeat.

92, number one for throwbacks. It's Stacey and Joel. Details on the province's speed cameras. This is something I love hearing about because I do love to speed every once in a while. And a resolution in Ashley McIsaac, the Fiddler's lawsuit against Google. We'll have the details.

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Play.

0: 92, the Drive Home Happy Hour with Stacey and Joel. It's going on in the province right now. SGI are in the process of replacing all the photo radar camera installations. Previously, they had the giant boxes, boxy looking. They look like, I don't know, bar fridges, right?
1: Something like that.
0: Metal bar fridge. Now they're moving on to poles, and the cameras will be up on poles. They only have 9 cameras that they rotate around the province.
1: Yeah.
0: And how many locations? Like 27 of them that they rotate
1: within? I think 27 it was. Yeah. We share with Moose Jaw and Saskatoon. So.
0: I feel like they're making it too easy on us now, because with the boxes, you never knew where the cameras were, right? So there's always that chance you could get busted speeding. But I drove by one. You can see there's no camera on the top of the pole. Like, it's too
1: busted.
0: Easy.
1: Busted.
0: Yeah.

number one for throwbacks, play 92. Stacy and Joel, the forecast for tomorrow looks so lovely, except for that slight chance of rain, but whatever, 26 degrees. And then 27 for Thursday, Friday, Saturday in the sunshine. Sunday looks to be cloudy. There's a 60% chance of rain, but 25 degrees.

Yeah, we got three tickets to the Brand Van concert happening this Monday night at Pacific Palisades. But you can all in if you want to answer a couple of questions.

0: 92. It's Stacey and Joel on a Tuesday afternoon. Ashley MacIsaac, Canada's award-winning fiddler, has officially ended his $1.5 million defamation lawsuit against Google.
1: He settled. Did he settle?
0: He settled. Oh, okay. He ended the lawsuit. Yeah. Yes.
1: I wonder how much they gave him.
0: I don't know.
1: I bet it was more than the lawsuit itself, because they don't want more court cases like this, right?
0: Mm-hmm. And they don't give us the details, which I hate. Yeah. I want to know
1: Fair enough. I hate it too.
0: But what the whole case was over is that if you Googled Ashley MacIsaac, it was identifying him as a sex offender.
1: Oh.
0: Which is what you'd never want. He lost some gigs because of
1: it's
0: it.
1: Awful.
0: End result, ladies and gentlemen, he is not a fiddler diddler.
1: No. All right. Good to know.
0: Yeah.

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0: 92, number one for throwbacks, the Drive Home Happy Hour with Stacey and Joel. We're done. That's it for us.
1: Thanks for hanging out.
0: Yeah. Thank you to you as well for hanging out and doing the job they are paying you to do.
1: Well, you know what? Same to you, my friend. Thanks for just doing the bare minimum.
0: We've done, well, no, we did more than the bare minimum, right?
1: I guess.
0: We met expectations.
1: There you go.
0: And maybe exceeded them slightly.
1: Okay.
0: Right?
1: Yeah. I like to set the bar low.
0: I think it's cool how the two of us are doing the job of one person as well.
1: Oh, one. Don't say that out loud.
0: Right?
1: No one needs to know.
0: Yeah.

the two to the three to the four. When it's last call and they kick us out the door. It's getting kinda late, but the ladies want some more. Oh my, good Lord. It's gonna drink